0: ranger's hat and shovel and a pair of dungarees. You will find him in the forest, always sniffing at the breeze. People stop and pay attention when he tells them to beware, 'cause everybody knows that he's the fire-preventing bear.
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0: growling and a-growling and a-sniffing in the air. He can find a fire before it starts to flame. That's why they call him Smokey, that was how he got his name. You can take a tip from Smokey that there's nothing like a tree, 'cause they're good for kids to climb in and they're beautiful to see. You just have to look around you and you'll find it's not a joke to see what you'd be missing if they all went up in smoke.
1: Smokey the Bear, Smokey the Bear,
0: growling and a-growling, howling and a-growling and a-sniffing the air. He can find a fire before it starts to

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0: Wir waren jetzt gerade frisch aufs Tor und so. Von der Tournee mit der anderen Band. Eine Energie. Aber. Gerd an den Drums. So, kommt zum letzten Stück.
1: 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Here, sir, you better take a look at it.
2: Thanks.

He's a renegade from the big. He's a renegade from fam. He's a renegade from Pow Wow. He's a renegade from NMC Globe. He's a renegade from

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